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What's up, New Orleans? I'm Keith Sweat, and I will talk to you tonight at 7 p.m. inside the Sweat Hotel on 98.5 WYLD.

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1: I think I've always been that type of person that's always thought about what's happening in the world, what's going on with me as a girl, what's going on with people in their lives and things like that. 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

0: Good morning and happy Monday. I'm Uptown Angela. Chris Brown is coming up. Aaliyah is next. This hour's keyword is fun. Enter it now for a chance to win $1,000. And who wants Welcome Affair tickets? Two songs away. Here's Raheem Devon.
1: Time, space, and matter. Forever. Forever's a mighty long time. Here we are decades later. The sentiment is still the same. Listen.

from back in the day and today. We're 98.5 WYLD. This is Uptown Angela. Good morning. Daniel Caesar with her. Also, Maze and Frankie coming up. And when Mary J is not on stage, she likes to throw down in the kitchen. What is one of her favorite dishes? Two songs away on FM 98.

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0: 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I'm Uptown Angela. Good morning. This hour's keyword is fun. Enter it for a chance to win $1,000 just like Mary. How do you feel?
1: I feel great. I've been blessed. That's the best gift for me I've ever had.
0: I know that's right. You could be next. 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

The best from back in the day and today. We're 98.5 WYLD. I'm Uptown Angela. Coming up, Tim's. Also, Anita Baker. A new keyword just dropped. It is rich. 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Here is PJ Morton. 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

0: 98.5 WYLD, your station for the R&B tour that's going to be coming up on November the 20th. That show is sold out at the Caesars Superdome.
1: Uptown Angela, I would like those tickets. I'm calling from Shreveport. I would love those tickets.
0: All right, keep it right where you got it. And that message on the talkback mic automatically qualifies you for an entry, okay? Coming up, we've got Michael Jackson, also Her, and the big story over the weekend, of course, Drake dropping 3 full albums. And I had a chance to listen to it. I really like it. I think it's got some pretty good vibes to it. And, you know, some of the big heavy hitters that he brought to the tracks, like Future, 21 Savage, also Party Next Door. And, yeah, I can get with it. I think Drake having the number 1, 2, and 3 albums on pretty much all platforms is well deserved. Hit us up. 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
1: 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Bills. That's Bills. Enter it

WYLD, the best from back in the day and today. I'm Uptown Angela. Hang on for Monica, also Usher and Summer Walker. Right now, this is new Chris Brown featuring Leon Thomas. It's called Fallen on FM 98.

0: WYLD, this is Uptown Angela. Good morning. Coming up at noon, take a lunch break and take us with you. The Back in the Day Buffet is going down. So let me know what you want to hear right now. Drop a message. Tap the red microphone while you're listening to us. 985 Wild on iHeartRadio.
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0: 98.5 WYLD. This is a taste of what you will hear inside the Back in the Day Buffet. That's going to be coming up in just a few minutes, kicking off at 12 noon. Let me know what you want to hear right now. Leave a message on the Talkback mic, 985 Wild on iHeartRadio. Chris Brown, Whitney Houston ahead, and Megan Good. She says that she thinks that she's finally ready to start a family.
1: I think even now, I'm just super ready because I think there was a fear that life would turn into Groundhog's Day. And I think now, honestly, in huge part to Jonathan, because I knew I wanted to be a mom before Jonathan. I knew I was about ready before Jonathan. But I'm like ready right now because I have so much fun with him and because I know that it's not going to become Groundhog's Day. I know that me and him are going to be backpacking over here and we're going to be over here producing this movie that I might be directing and he might be producing or he might be starring. And our kids are going to be with us in Africa, wherever it is. But I just know that even if we're not moving around a lot, that we, the way that we move, I really, really love.
0: Aw, and I love that for her. You know, Megan, she deserves love. And that's going to be some beautiful babies, too. Hit us up. We've got more at WYLDFM.com.
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0: 98.5 WYLD, the best from back in the day and today. This is Uptown Angela. The back in the day buffet is only minutes away. Let me know what you want to hear. When you leave a message, it is also an automatic entry for a chance for you to win tickets to Welcome Up There. Yes, you'll be partying. Johnny Gill, Miss Shalay, and more coming up on Tuesday, June 30th. What can we do for you?
1: Hey, Uptown Angela, this is Suzette calling from the North Shore. Just wondering if I can hear No Show by Hood and the Gang and the Back in the Day Buffet.

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0: 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And today, ooh, that was a good one by Lady T. Coming up, LB Shore. How about Phyllis Hyman? Tickets up for grabs for a welcome affair when you drop a message on the talkback, Mike.
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0: WYLD, the best from back in the day and today. This is Uptown Angela hanging out with you, jamming on the job, and reminding you, first thing tomorrow, get your day started the right way with the Steve Harvey Morning Show. You got Nephew Tommy with the prank phone calls. Shirley Strawberry and those strawberry letters. My favorite. When I say drama, make sure you lock in and get your motivation of the day as the show wraps up with Steve Harvey himself. Tune in first thing tomorrow, 5 a.m. right here on 98.5 WYLD. To the talk back, Michael, we go.
1: 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Do y'all pick a winner every hour, or do you have to answer, you know, all the words for the day? Because I don't know. I want to know how you guys speak. Thanks.
0: Okay, here's how it goes. 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

98.5 WILD. This is Uptown Angela, the Elements coming up right now. This is Troop taking you back to 1985. Remember Friday night? Them St. Mary's dances, St. Aug, McMain. Woo! Yes! Some good memories right here. We're FM 98.

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1: 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Grand. That's grand. Enter it now.

0: This is Uptown Angela. Good afternoon. On the way, we've got Slave. How about Babyface? And Welcome Affair tickets up for grabs. You know to drop a message on the talkback mic for a chance to win.
1: Hi, this is Nisa. I'm trying to win those tickets for the Welcome Affair. Holla at me, please. I'm trying to win the ticket.

0: The best from back in the day and today. We're 98.5 WYLD. This is Uptown Angela. Hope you're having a fantastic Monday so far. Guess what? Keep pushing. We are almost there. Babyface is ahead. Also, the new one from Kim. And you already know, Welcome Affair 2026 is going to be so lit. Johnny Gill, Michelle, Shaw Millie, BJ So Cold.
1: 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I want to go somewhere. Give me a shout. I listen to y'all all day on the job. I want some of them tickets. I ain't getting none yet.
0: All right. Well, hang in there. And guess what? You have already done your assignment. Understood. You dropped that message on the talkback, Mike. 985 Wild on iHeartRadio. 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

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I'm Uptown Angela. Shout out my girl Nicole, listening to us right now in Avondale on the job on our free iHeartRadio app. We so appreciate you. On the way, we've got something by Mary Mary, also Beyonce, and here is Kim, his latest. It's called One Love on FM 98.

0: 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You know Junior's going to have you up on those sports. 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

0: It's Mary J. Blige. Here on 98.5 WYOD, giving you the best from back in the day and today. I'm Jay Nichols checking in for the world famous. I'll be holding it down for the very man all week while he enjoys some R&R, a much needed, well-deserved vacation. We love you, AB. Hope you enjoy your time off. Keep it here for her and the refugees all coming up. Plus, we're celebrating birthdays, anniversaries, and of course, we're going to celebrate the graduates. 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

0: 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And good luck. Our 15th annual. That's right. We've been doing this 15 years, and it seems like the first one was only yesterday. Our welcome affair, 4th of July weekend, happening June 30th at the Orpheum Theater, performing live. We have Johnny Gill, Michelle A., and more. It's going to be a fun, fun night as we get ready for the big 4th of July weekend here in the Crescent City. Leave us those talkback mic messages for your chance to qualify for the ticks. And also check out our website. We'll tell you where we'll be out and about giving you chances to win out live in person. All right, good luck. 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

0: And today we're 98.5 WYLD. Jay Nichols with you. Coming up, let's do more of your favorites from TLC. Also, Chris Brown. And this hour's $1,000 keyword. You still have time to enter cash at WYLDFM.com. 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We're also hooking you up with tickets to the sold-out R&B tour with Usher and Chris Brown. And you know Chris Brown just released new music. You know he's going to perform some of those hits at the upcoming tour coming to the Caesar Superdome in November. You can be there. 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And also drop us a talkback mic message. That'll also qualify you for the tickets. And good luck. 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

0: 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Jay Nichols in the house with you. Coming up, it's her. Also going to throw in something from Drew Hill and Bruno Mars. 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It is family. Enter it now. Plus, when you leave us those talkback mic messages, they qualify you for great tickets, including tickets to our welcome affair. And I always say, get creative with those talkback mic messages. Sing a piece of one of the songs from one of your favorite artists that would be performing.
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0: best from back in the day and today. We're 98.5 WILD. I'm Jay Nichols with Maze and Frankie coming up. Plus Chris Brown, who will be here November 20th and 21st for the big R&B tour along with Usher. We have the tickets. That's right. Yes, we do. 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This is going to be one of the hottest concerts of the year. 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
1: 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Let me have it. 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

8. That's going to do it for yours truly, Jay Nichols. Up next at 7, it's Keith Sweat and the Sweat Hotel. I'll rejoin you tomorrow at 2 p.m. Enjoy the rest of your Monday.